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Conquerors come, conquerors go.

It's getting hard to remember my face in the mirrors. Be memory for me, so I can see what I've lost.

standing up, the prisoners and the guards had taken aim. 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